17 a.m. You're tuned in with your main man, Tommy Inglethorpe. This next song's gonna keep you warm on a cold, cold night. So if you don't got a lover, just close your eyes.

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But I don't know about that. There's many times that we've loved and we've shared love and made love. It doesn't seem to me like it's enough. It's just not enough, baby.

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0: Everybody's talking about the seventh son. 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Yes, I'm the one. I'm the one, I'm the one. The one they call the seventh son.
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All them things I'm hearing about San Francisco, and all them children with flowers in their hair. Seem like everybody has got a new bag. Some of them children seem to have something to say. Wearing beads and all kinds of funky clothes. And there's that thing he had in Monterey. Was a thing.

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But I don't know about that. There's many times that we loved and we've shared love and made love. It doesn't seem to me like it's enough.

0: 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It's against the rules.
1: What rules?
2: Well, I decided that tonight we would just be together, not think about stuff. It's just you and me. That's all that matters.

0: Number, because this is quite possibly one of the greatest songs ever written by a human being. But I've been wrong before.
1: It's gotta be a Prince song.
0: But I was gonna dedicate it to the Blue Rabbit right there, but he's not even paying attention, so. Fuck that guy. I'm gonna dedicate it to you because you've got the kitty tights on. And my daughter, she loves kitties. She's right there. Did you see the kitty tights down there? So this song, quite possibly the greatest song ever written by a human being on the planet, except for I've been wrong before, is dedicated to you because you're wearing kitty tights, which at this stage of the game, I do whatever I can to impress my teenage daughter because no matter how you slice it, I am not the coolest guy on the planet to her.

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This is why I didn't get the Metallica gig.

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0: Attention, stand by. 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

0: 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How come you're gone, man? I don't understand why half the world is still crying, man. 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I mean, if you got a cat for one day, man. 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You got it for one day, man. Well, I'll tell you, that one day, man, better be your life, man. Because, you know, you can say, oh, man, you can cry about the other 364, man. But you're going to lose that one day, man. And that's all you got. You got to call that love, man. That's what it is, man. If you got it today, you don't wear it tomorrow, man. Because you don't need it. Because as a matter of fact, as we discovered on the train, tomorrow never happens, man. It's all the same fucking day, man.
1: Ωραία, η Τζάιζα.
0: So you gotta, when you wanna hold somebody, you gotta hold them like it's the last minute of your life. You gotta hold.
1: Αυτά είναι τα ωραία στα live, γιατί αυτά δεν μπορούν να υπάρχουν.

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As you remember last time, the prince was found without a dime on the Ponce Valdez, while Jerry watched from a tree.